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3: 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The Tragically Hip, The Final Curtain, 10 years later.
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8: Partly cloudy, chance of showers tonight with a low of 12. Mix of sun and cloud tomorrow, chance of showers and a high of 23.
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1: Moose weather. Partly cloudy, chance of showers tonight with a low of 12. Mix of sun and cloud tomorrow, chance of showers and a high of 23.
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6: Partly cloudy, chance of showers tonight with a low of 12. Mix of sun and cloud tomorrow, chance of showers and a high of 23.
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1: Moose weather.
2: Partly cloudy, chance of showers tonight with a low of 12. Mix of sun and cloud tomorrow, chance of showers and a high of 23.
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8: Partly cloudy, chance of showers tonight with a low of 12. Mix of sun and cloud tomorrow, chance of showers and a high of 23.
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2: Moose weather.
3: Partly cloudy, chance of showers tonight with a low of 12. Mix of sun and cloud tomorrow, chance of showers and a high of 23.
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3: Moose weather.
4: Partly cloudy, chance of showers tonight with a low of 12. Mix of sun and cloud tomorrow, chance of showers and a high of 23.
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1: Partly cloudy, chance of showers tonight with a low of 12. Mix of sun and cloud tomorrow, chance of showers and a high of 23.
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0: 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Leave your winter coat at work so you can endure coworker Cool Hand Carl. Man, he loves him some air conditioning.
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1: Good morning, I'm Richard Coffin. A 44-year-old Sturgeon Falls man is facing 17 charges in North Bay after a robbery at Cascades Casino early yesterday. City police say just after midnight, a man entered the casino with two weapons, adding an employee was struck several times and property on the gaming floor, a slot machine, and computer were damaged. Police say an employee complied with demands for money, and as the man was leaving, he was confronted by police officers, ran back into the building, and smashed a window to try and escape. That's when he was arrested. A search resulted in brass knuckles being seized and all the money recovered. Charges include robbery with violence, four assault-related counts, causing a disturbance, and more. The accused was held in custody pending a bail hearing. The North Bay Police Service is asking for the public's help locating a 28-year-old woman who's been reported missing. Holly is described as about 5 feet 2 inches tall with a thin build and blue eyes, brown hair, and has a heart tattoo under her right eye. She was last seen August 2nd in North Bay and was wearing a gray zip-up sweater and black shorts at the time. Police say she may be in the North Bay or Sudbury area. The senior Ravens will be back on the gridiron this fall at Chippewa. Officials took to social media this week to announce the Ravens flight campaign was a success. The fundraising campaign was launched about 8 months ago to raise $60,000 to equip a senior team. This after the junior program was revived 2.5 years ago. We're also getting a look at their new uniforms. They're all black with wings on the shoulders, red numbers with yellow trim, and Ravens in yellow. Officials say players will also be wearing one of the best protected helmets available at the high school level. It's been nearly 10 years since senior football has been played at Chippewa. FNOM has released a new report looking at recruitment, retention, and workforce development challenges facing municipalities across the region. It was done in partnership with the four Northeastern Ontario Workforce Planning Boards, with a survey launched at the FNOM conference in Timmins earlier this year. Officials say findings show workforce pressures affect municipalities of every size, with 94% of respondents reporting difficulty attracting qualified candidates for a variety of roles. Other difficulties identified include limited financial resources, smaller candidate pools, geographic isolation, and more. President Dave Plourde says Northern Ontario continues to be an economic engine for the province, but our communities need a strong and sustainable municipal workforce to support that growth. And they look forward to working with the province and partners on practical solutions. And cyclists from across Ontario are taking part in the Voyageur 200 tomorrow. The gravel cycling event showcases area backroads, trails, and communities while raising funds for the North Bay Regional Health Center Foundation in support of cardiac and stroke care. Founded by stroke survivor Jeff Miller, the Voyageur 200 offers four different distances, including 30, 65, 100, or 200-kilometer routes. Courses wind through East Ferris, Bonfield, Mattawa, North Bay, Callander, and more. There's also a new kids race, too.
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5: Moose FM Sports, the Jays lost 7-0 to the Red Sox. They are 2 games back of a wild card spot. The Yankees are in town for the weekend. Tonight's game starts at 7 on Apple TV. Football, the BC Lions with a 30-26 win over the Calgary Stampeders.
6: Moose weather.
5: A mix of sun and cloud today, 24 for the high. There's a chance of a shower here or there, maybe even a thunder shower. Tonight, 12. Tomorrow, sunny and a high of 25.
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1: Good morning, I'm Richard Coffin. A 44-year-old Sturgeon Falls man is facing 17 charges in North Bay after a robbery at Cascades Casino early yesterday. City police say just after midnight, a man entered the casino with two weapons, adding an employee was struck several times and property on the gaming floor, a slot machine, and computer were damaged. Police say an employee complied with demands for money, and as the man was leaving, he was confronted by police officers, ran back into the building, and smashed a window to try and escape. That's when he was arrested. A search resulted in brass knuckles being seized and all the money recovered. Charges include robbery with violence, four assault-related counts, causing a disturbance, and more. The accused was held in custody pending a bail hearing. The North Bay Police Service is asking for the public's help locating a 28-year-old woman who's been reported missing. Holly is described as about 5 feet 2 inches tall with a thin build and blue eyes, brown hair, and has a heart tattoo under her right eye. She was last seen August 2nd in North Bay and was wearing a gray zip-up sweater and black shorts at the time. Police say she may be in the North Bay or Sudbury area. The senior Ravens will be back on the gridiron this fall at Chippewa. Officials took to social media this week to announce the Ravens flight campaign was a success. The fundraising campaign was launched about 8 months ago to raise $60,000 to equip a senior team. This after the junior program was revived 2.5 years ago. We're also getting a look at their new uniforms. They're all black with wings on the shoulders, red numbers with yellow trim, and Ravens in yellow. Officials say players will also be wearing one of the best protected helmets available at the high school level. It's been nearly 10 years since senior football's been played at Chippewa. FNOM has released a new report looking at recruitment, retention, and workforce development challenges facing municipalities across the region. It was done in partnership with the four Northeastern Ontario Workforce Planning Boards, with a survey launched at the FNOM conference in Timmins earlier this year. Officials say findings show workforce pressures affect municipalities of every size, with 94% of respondents reporting difficulty attracting qualified candidates for a variety of roles. Other difficulties identified include limited financial resources, smaller candidate pools, geographic isolation, and more. President Dave Plourde says Northern Ontario continues to be an economic engine for the province, but our communities need a strong and sustainable municipal workforce to support that growth, and they look forward to working with the province and partners on practical solutions. And cyclists from across Ontario are taking part in the Voyageur 200 tomorrow. The gravel cycling event showcases area backroads, trails, and communities while raising funds for the North Bay Regional Health Center Foundation in support of cardiac and stroke care. Founded by stroke survivor Jeff Miller, the Voyageur 200 offers four different distances, including 30, 65, 100, or 200-kilometer routes. Courses wind through East Ferris, Bonfield, Mattawa, North Bay, Callander, and more. There's also a new kids race, too.
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3: Moose FM Sports, the Jays lost 7-0 to the Red Sox. They are two games back of a wild card spot. The Yankees are in town for the weekend. Tonight's game starts at 7 on Apple TV. Football, the BC Lions with a 30-26 win over the Calgary Stampeders.
4: Moose weather.
3: A mix of sun and cloud today, 24 for the high. There's a chance of a shower here or there, maybe even a thunder shower. Tonight, 12. Tomorrow, sunny and a high of 25.
2: Okay, breathe. 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
3: Moose weather.
4: A mix of sun and cloud today. 24 for the high. There's a chance of a shower here or there, maybe even a thunder shower. Tonight, 12. Tomorrow, sunny and a high of 25.
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1: Good morning, I'm Richard Coffin. A 44-year-old Sturgeon Falls man is facing 17 charges in North Bay after a robbery at Cascades Casino early yesterday. City police say just after midnight, a man entered the casino with two weapons, adding an employee was struck several times and property on the gaming floor, a slot machine, and computer were damaged. Police say an employee complied with demands for money, and as the man was leaving, he was confronted by police officers, ran back into the building, and smashed a window to try and escape. That's when he was arrested. A search resulted in brass knuckles being seized and all the money recovered. Charges include robbery with violence, four assault-related counts, causing a disturbance, and more. The accused was held in custody pending a bail hearing. The North Bay Police Service is asking for the public's help locating a 28-year-old woman who's been reported missing. Holly is described as about 5 feet 2 inches tall with a thin build and blue eyes, brown hair, and has a heart tattoo under her right eye. She was last seen August 2nd in North Bay and was wearing a gray zip-up sweater and black shorts at the time. Police say she may be in the North Bay or Sudbury area. The senior Ravens will be back on the gridiron this fall at Chippewa. Officials took to social media this week to announce the Ravens flight campaign was a success. The fundraising campaign was launched about 8 months ago to raise $60,000 to equip a senior team. This after the junior program was revived 2.5 years ago. We're also getting a look at their new uniforms. They're all black with wings on the shoulders, red numbers with yellow trim, and Ravens in yellow. Officials say players will also be wearing one of the best protected helmets available at the high school level. It's been nearly 10 years since senior football has been played at Chippewa. FNOM has released a new report looking at recruitment, retention, and workforce development challenges facing municipalities across the region. It was done in partnership with the four Northeastern Ontario Workforce Planning Boards, with a survey launched at the FNOM conference in Timmins earlier this year. Officials say findings show workforce pressures affect municipalities of every size, with 94% of respondents reporting difficulty attracting qualified candidates for a variety of roles. Other difficulties identified include limited financial resources, smaller candidate pools, geographic isolation, and more. President Dave Plourd says Northern Ontario continues to be an economic engine for the province, but our communities need a strong and sustainable municipal workforce to support that growth, and they look forward to working with the province and partners on practical solutions. And cyclists from across Ontario are taking part in the Voyageur 200 tomorrow. The gravel cycling event showcases area backroads, trails, and communities while raising funds for the North Bay Regional Health Centre Foundation in support of cardiac and stroke care. Founded by stroke survivor Jeff Miller, the Voyageur 200 offers four different distances, including 30, 65, 100, or 200-kilometer routes. 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There's also a new kids' race, too.
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3: Moose FM Sports, the Jays lost 7-0 to the Red Sox. They are two games back of a wild card spot. The Yankees are in town for the weekend. Tonight's game starts at 7 on Apple TV. Football, the BC Lions with a 30-26 win over the Calgary Stampeders.
4: Moose weather.
3: A mix of sun and cloud today, 24 for the high. There's a chance of a shower here or there, maybe even a thunder shower. Tonight, 12. Tomorrow, sunny and a high of 25.
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4: Moose Weather. A mix of sun and cloud today, 24 for the high. There's a chance of a shower here or there, maybe even a thunder shower. Tonight, 12. Tomorrow, sunny and a high of 25. The Moose.

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1: Good morning, I'm Richard Coffin. A 44-year-old Sturgeon Falls man is facing 17 charges in North Bay after a robbery at Cascades Casino early yesterday. City police say just after midnight, a man entered the casino with two weapons, adding an employee was struck several times and property on the gaming floor, a slot machine, and computer were damaged. Police say an employee complied with demands for money, and as the man was leaving, he was confronted by police officers, ran back into the building, and smashed a window to try and escape. That's when he was arrested. A search resulted in brass knuckles being seized and all the money recovered. Charges include robbery with violence, four assault-related counts, causing a disturbance, and more. The accused was held in custody pending a bail hearing. The North Bay Police Service is asking for the public's help locating a 28-year-old woman who's been reported missing. Holly is described as about 5 feet 2 inches tall with a thin build and blue eyes, brown hair, and has a heart tattoo under her right eye. She was last seen August 2nd in North Bay and was wearing a gray zip-up sweater and black shorts at the time. Police say she may be in the North Bay or Sudbury area. The senior Ravens will be back on the gridiron this fall at Chippewa. Officials took to social media this week to announce the Ravens flight campaign was a success. The fundraising campaign was launched about 8 months ago to raise $60,000 to equip a senior team. This after the junior program was revived 2.5 years ago. We're also getting a look at their new uniforms. They're all black with wings on the shoulders, red numbers with yellow trim, and Ravens in yellow. Officials say players will also be wearing one of the best protected helmets available at the high school level. It's been nearly 10 years since senior football has been played at Chippewa. FNOM has released a new report looking at recruitment, retention, and workforce development challenges facing municipalities across the region. It was done in partnership with the four Northeastern Ontario Workforce Planning Boards, with a survey launched at the FNOM conference in Timmins earlier this year. Officials say findings show workforce pressures affect municipalities of every size, with 94% of respondents reporting difficulty attracting qualified candidates for a variety of roles. Other difficulties identified include limited financial resources, smaller candidate pools, geographic isolation, and more. President Dave Plourde says Northern Ontario continues to be an economic engine for the province, but our communities need a strong and sustainable municipal workforce to support that growth, and they look forward to working with the province and partners on practical solutions. And cyclists from across Ontario are taking part in the Voyageur 200 tomorrow. The gravel cycling event showcases area backroads, trails, and communities while raising funds for the North Bay Regional Health Centre Foundation in support of cardiac and stroke care. Founded by stroke survivor Jeff Miller, the Voyageur 200 offers four different distances, including 30, 65, 100, or 200-kilometer routes. Courses wind through East Ferris, Bonfield, Mattawa, North Bay, Callander, and more. There's also a new kids' race, too.
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5: 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They are two games back of a wild card spot. The Yankees are in town for the weekend. Tonight's game starts at 7 on Apple TV. Football, the BC Lions with a 30-26 win over the Calgary Stampeders.
6: Moose weather.
5: A mix of sun and cloud today, 24 for the high. There's a chance of a shower here or there, maybe even a thunder shower. Tonight, 12. Tomorrow, sunny and a high of 25.
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6: A mix of sun and cloud today, 24 for the high. There's a chance of a shower here or there, maybe even a thunder shower. Tonight, 12. Tomorrow, sunny and a high of 25.
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1: Good morning, I'm Richard Coffin. A 44-year-old Sturgeon Falls man is facing 17 charges in North Bay after a robbery at Cascades Casino early yesterday. City police say just after midnight, a man entered the casino with two weapons, adding an employee was struck several times and property on the gaming floor, a slot machine, and computer were damaged. Police say an employee complied with demands for money, and as the man was leaving, he was confronted by police officers, ran back into the building, and smashed a window to try and escape. That's when he was arrested. A search resulted in brass knuckles being seized and all the money recovered. Charges include robbery with violence, four assault-related counts, causing a disturbance, and more. The accused was held in custody pending a bail hearing. The North Bay Police Service is asking for the public

0: help locating a 28-year-old woman who's been reported missing. Holly is described as about 5 feet 2 inches tall with a thin build and blue eyes, brown hair, and has a heart tattoo under her right eye. She was last seen August 2nd in North Bay and was wearing a gray zip-up sweater and black shorts at the time. Police say she may be in the North Bay or Sudbury area. The senior Ravens will be back on the gridiron this fall at Chippewa. Officials took to social media this week to announce the Ravens flight campaign was a success. The fundraising campaign was launched about 8 months ago to raise $60,000 to equip a senior team. This after the junior program was revived 2.5 years ago. We're also getting a look at their new uniforms. They're all black with wings on the shoulders, red numbers with yellow trim, and Ravens in yellow. Officials say players will also be wearing one of the best protected helmets available at the high school level. It's been nearly 10 years since senior football has been played at Chippewa. FNOM has released a new report looking at recruitment, retention, and workforce development challenges facing municipalities across the region. It was done in partnership with the four Northeastern Ontario Workforce Planning Boards, with a survey launched at the FNOM conference in Timmins earlier this year. Officials say findings show workforce pressures affect municipalities of every size, with 94% of respondents reporting difficulty attracting qualified candidates for a variety of roles. Other difficulties identified include limited financial resources, smaller candidate pools, geographic isolation, and more. President Dave Plourde says Northern Ontario continues to be an economic engine for the province, but our communities need a strong and sustainable municipal workforce to support that growth, and they look forward to working with the province and partners on practical solutions. And cyclists from across Ontario are taking part in the Voyageur 200 tomorrow. The gravel cycling event showcases area backroads, trails, and communities while raising funds for the North Bay Regional Health Center Foundation in support of cardiac and stroke care. Founded by stroke survivor Jeff Miller, the Voyageur 200 offers four different distances, including 30, 65, 100, or 200-kilometer routes. Courses wind through East Ferris, Bonfield, Mattawa, North Bay, Callander, and more. There's also a new kids race, too.
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2: Boost FM Sports, the Jays lost 7-0 to the Red Sox. They are 2 games back of a wild card spot. The Yankees are in town for the weekend. Tonight's game starts at 7 on Apple TV. Football, the BC Lions with a 30-26 win over the Calgary Stampeders.
3: Moose weather.
2: A mix of sun and cloud today, 24 for the high. There's a chance of a shower here or there, maybe even a thunder shower. Tonight, 12. Tomorrow, sunny and a high of 25.
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6: Moose Weather.
7: A mix of sun and cloud today, 24 for the high. There's a chance of a shower here or there, maybe even a thunder shower. Tonight, 12. Tomorrow, sunny and a high of 25.
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1: Good morning, I'm Richard Coffin. A 44-year-old Sturgeon Falls man is facing 17 charges in North Bay after a robbery at Cascades Casino early yesterday. City police say just after midnight, a man entered the casino with two weapons, adding an employee was struck several times and property on the gaming floor, a slot machine, and computer were damaged. Police say an employee complied with demands for money, and as the man was leaving, he was confronted by police officers, ran back into the building, and smashed a window to try and escape. That's when he was arrested. A search resulted in brass knuckles being seized and all the money recovered. Charges include robbery with violence, four assault-related counts, causing a disturbance, and more. The accused was held in custody pending a bail hearing. The North Bay Police Service is asking for the public's help locating a 28-year-old woman who's been reported missing. Holly is described as about 5 feet 2 inches tall with a thin build and blue eyes, brown hair, and has a heart tattoo under her right eye. She was last seen August 2nd in North Bay and was wearing a gray zip-up sweater and black shorts at the time. Police say she may be in the North Bay or Sudbury area. The senior Ravens will be back on the gridiron this fall at Chippewa. Officials took to social media this week to announce the Ravens Flight campaign was a success. The fundraising campaign was launched about 8 months ago to raise $60,000 to equip a senior team. This after the junior program was revived 2.5 years ago. We're also getting a look at their new uniforms. They're all black with wings on the shoulders, red numbers with yellow trim, and Ravens in yellow. Officials say players will also be wearing one of the best protected helmets available at the high school level. It's been nearly 10 years since senior football has been played at Chippewa. FNOM has released a new report looking at recruitment, retention, and workforce development challenges facing municipalities across the region. It was done in partnership with the four Northeastern Ontario Workforce Planning Boards, with a survey launched at the FNOM conference in Timmins earlier this year. Officials say findings show workforce pressures affect municipalities of every size, with 94% of respondents reporting difficulty attracting qualified candidates for a variety of roles. Other difficulties identified include limited financial resources, smaller candidate pools, geographic isolation, and more. President Dave Plourde says Northern Ontario continues to be an economic engine for the province, but our communities need a strong and sustainable municipal workforce to support that growth. And they look forward to working with the province and partners on practical solutions. And cyclists from across Ontario are taking part in the Voyageur 200 tomorrow. The gravel cycling event showcases area backroads, trails, and communities while raising funds for the North Bay Regional Health Center Foundation in support of cardiac and stroke care. Founded by stroke survivor Jeff Miller, the Voyageur 200 offers four different distances, including 30, 65, 100, or 200-kilometer routes. Courses wind through East Ferris, Bonfield, Mattawa, North Bay, Callander, and more. There's also a new kids race, too.
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3: Moose FM Sports, the Jays lost 7-0 to the Red Sox. They are two games back of a wild card spot. The Yankees are in town for the weekend. Tonight's game starts at 7 on Apple TV. Football, the BC Lions with a 30-26 win over the Calgary Stampeders.
4: Moose weather.
3: A mix of sun and cloud today, 24 for the high. There's a chance of a shower here or there, maybe even a thunder shower. Tonight, 12. Tomorrow, sunny and a high of 25.
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1: Moose weather. A mix of sun and cloud today, 24 for the high. There's a chance of a shower here or there, maybe even a thunder shower. Tonight, 12. Tomorrow, sunny and a high of 25.
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1: Good morning, I'm Richard Coffin. A 44-year-old Sturgeon Falls man is facing 17 charges in North Bay after a robbery at Cascades Casino early yesterday. City police say just after midnight, a man entered the casino with two weapons, adding an employee was struck several times and property on the gaming floor, a slot machine, and computer were damaged. Police say an employee complied with demands for money, and as the man was leaving, he was confronted by police officers, ran back into the building, and smashed a window to try and escape. That's when he was arrested. A search resulted in brass knuckles being seized and all the money recovered. Charges in

0: include robbery with violence, four assault-related counts, causing a disturbance, and more. The accused was held in custody pending a bail hearing. The North Bay Police Service is asking for the public's help locating a 28-year-old woman who's been reported missing. Holly is described as about 5 feet 2 inches tall with a thin build and blue eyes, brown hair, and has a heart tattoo under her right eye. She was last seen August 2nd in North Bay and was wearing a gray zip-up sweater and black shorts at the time. Police say she may be in the North Bay or Sudbury area. The senior Ravens will be back on the gridiron this fall at Chippewa. Officials took to social media this week to announce the Ravens flight campaign was a success. The fundraising campaign was launched about 8 months ago to raise $60,000 to equip a senior team. This after the junior program was revived 2.5 years ago. We're also getting a look at their new uniforms. They're all black with wings on the shoulders, red numbers with yellow trim, and Ravens in yellow. Officials say players will also be wearing one of the best protected helmets available at the high school level. It's been nearly 10 years since senior football has been played at Chippewa. FNOM has released a new report looking at recruitment, retention, and workforce development challenges facing municipalities across the region. It was done in partnership with the four Northeastern Ontario Workforce Planning Boards, with a survey launched at the FNOM conference in Timmins earlier this year. Officials say findings show workforce pressures affect municipalities of every size, with 94% of respondents reporting difficulty attracting qualified candidates for a variety of roles. Other difficulties identified include limited financial resources, smaller candidate pools, geographic isolation, and more. President Dave Plourd says Northern Ontario continues to be an economic engine for the province, but our communities need a strong and sustainable municipal workforce to support that growth, and they look forward to working with the province and partners on practical solutions. And cyclists from across Ontario are taking part in the Voyageur 200 tomorrow. The gravel cycling event showcases area backroads, trails, and communities while raising funds for the North Bay Regional Health Centre Foundation in support of cardiac and stroke care. Founded by stroke survivor Jeff Miller, the Voyageur 200 offers four different distances, including 30, 65, 100, or 200-kilometer routes. Courses wind through East Ferris, Bonfield, Mattawa, North Bay, Callander, and more. There's also a new kids' race, too.
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2: Boost FM Sports, the Jays lost 7-0 to the Red Sox. They are two games back of a wild card spot. The Yankees are in town for the weekend. Tonight's game starts at 7 on Apple TV. Football, the BC Lions with a 30-26 win over the Calgary Stampeders.
3: Moose weather.
2: A mix of sun and cloud today, 24 for the high. There's a chance of a shower here or there, maybe even a thunder shower. Tonight, 12. Tomorrow, sunny and a high of 25.
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6: Weather. A mix of sun and cloud today, 24 for the high. There's a chance of a shower here or there, maybe even a thunder shower. Tonight, 12. Tomorrow, sunny and a high of 25.
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5: Moose weather.
6: A mix of sun and cloud today, 24 for the high. There's a chance of a shower here or there, maybe even a thunder shower. Tonight, 12. Tomorrow, sunny and a high of 25.
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4: Moose Weather.
5: A mix of sun and cloud today, 24 for the high. There's a chance of a shower here or there, maybe even a thunder shower. Tonight, 12. Tomorrow, sunny and a high of 25.
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3: Moose weather.
4: A mix of sun and cloud today, 24 for the high. There's a chance of a shower here or there, maybe even a thunder shower. Tonight, 12. Tomorrow, sunny and a high of 25.
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6: Moose weather.
7: A mix of sun and cloud today, 24 for the high. There's a chance of a shower here or there, maybe even a thunder shower. Tonight, 12. Tomorrow, sunny and a high of 25.
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4: Moose weather.
5: A mix of sun and cloud today, 24 for the high. There's a chance of a shower here or there, maybe even a thunder shower. Tonight, 12. Tomorrow, sunny and a high of 25.
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0: Summer tip number 37. Leave your winter coat at work so you can endure coworker Cool Hand Carl. Man, he loves him some air conditioning.
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1: Hello and good afternoon. I'm Brad Obey. Several issues are top of mind for the District of Nipissing Social Services Administration Board as local officials take part in a provincial conference next week. Some include affordable housing, stable and predictable funding, and training around childcare and early learning, as well as transitional housing supports. The Association of Municipalities of Ontario conference takes place on Sunday to Wednesday in Ottawa. The SAB chair, Mark King, says the conference provides an opportunity to bring issues directly to provincial decision makers and advocate for practical solutions that reflect the realities of northern communities. While they won't be meeting with the health ministry this year, officials say they'll continue to advocate for priorities around community medicine, mental health, and substance use supports, as well as workforce challenges. If you have any thoughts on the future of downtown parking, the City of North Bay wants to hear from you. A downtown parking study is underway. Officials say it will assess current and future parking needs, examine how existing parking resources are being used, identify opportunities to improve the parking experience, and more. Along with a booth at Saturday's Farmers Market in North Bay, an online survey is available on the city's website. A 23-year-old from Phelps has been charged after reports a utility terrain vehicle was being driven dangerously on school property in the township. North Bay OPP says officers responded to Glenvale Drive around 3:30 on Tuesday. Police say the investigation determined donuts were being performed, causing damage to the grass, and that the vehicle rolled over. Officers identified the driver and were able to confirm the well-being of both the driver and passenger, with no serious injuries reported. The charges include dangerous operation and mischief. The accused was released with a mid-September court date in North Bay. The Rotary Club of Nipissing says Lobster Fest has become one of its premier fundraising events, with Special Olympics athletes benefiting this year. $15,000 was raised at the recent event in support of the upcoming 2027 Special Olympics Ontario Provincial Winter Games in North Bay. A check was presented last week, with club president Tammy Cameron saying they're proud to support initiatives that strengthen our community, especially

0: those that invest in children and youth. The games, which take place in late January next year, will welcome Special Olympics athletes, coaches, officials, volunteers, and families from across Ontario to North Bay. And the municipality of West Nipissing says River Street between Queen and William will be closed for much of the day tomorrow. It'll be shut down from 8 to 6 for the West Nipissing Legion Auto Show and live music event. Officials say emergency services will continue to have access, while residents affected by the closure will receive additional information from event organizers. If the event is impacted by the weather, it'll be rescheduled for Sunday.
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0: In sports, the Blue Jays are at home tonight, opening up a three-game weekend series with the New York Yankees. The Jays are two games shy of the third wildcard spot, which currently belongs to the Detroit Tigers. In the CFL, Ottawa's in Winnipeg this evening. The Red Blacks haven't won a game this season.
4: Moose weather.
5: A mix of sun and cloud today. 24 for the high. There's a chance of a shower here or there, maybe even a thunder shower. Tonight, 12. Tomorrow, sunny and a high of 25.
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1: Moose weather.
3: A mix of sun and cloud today, 24 for the high. There's a chance of a shower here or there, maybe even a thunder shower. Tonight, 12. Tomorrow, sunny and a high of 25.
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4: Moose Weather.
5: A mix of sun and cloud today, 24 for the high. There's a chance of a shower here or there, maybe even a thunder shower. Tonight, 12. Tomorrow, sunny and a high of 25.
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5: A mix of sun and cloud today, 24 for the high. There's a chance of a shower here or there, maybe even a thunder shower. Tonight, 12. Tomorrow, sunny and a high of 25.
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2: Moose weather.
3: A mix of sun and cloud today, 24 for the high. There's a chance of a shower here or there, maybe even a thunder shower. Tonight, 12. Tomorrow, sunny and a high of 25.
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1: 10 years ago, Canada stopped what it was doing and turned toward Kingston, Ontario. 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The Tragically Hip's The Final Curtain, 10 years later.
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0: weather.
1: A mix of sun and cloud today, 24 for the high. There's a chance of a shower here or there, maybe even a thunder shower. Tonight, 12. Tomorrow, sunny and a high of 25.
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6: Moose Weather.
7: A mix of sun and cloud today, 24 for the high. There's a chance of a shower here or there, maybe even a thunder shower. Tonight, 12. Tomorrow, sunny and a high of 25.
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6: Moose weather.
7: A mix of sun and cloud today, 24 for the high. There's a chance of a shower here or there, maybe even a thunder shower. Tonight, 12. Tomorrow, sunny and a high of 25.
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1: Hello and good afternoon. I'm Brad Obey. Several issues are top of mind for the District of Nipissing Social Services Administration Board as local officials take part in a provincial conference next week. Some include affordable housing, stable and predictable funding, and training around childcare and early learning, as well as transitional housing supports. The Association of Municipalities of Ontario conference takes place on Sunday to Wednesday in Ottawa. The SAB chair, Mark King, says the conference provides an opportunity to bring issues directly to provincial decision makers and advocate for practical solutions that reflect the realities of northern communities. While they won't be meeting with the health ministry this year, officials say they'll continue to advocate for priorities around community medicine, mental health, and substance use supports, as well as workforce challenges. If you have any thoughts on the future of downtown parking, the City of North Bay wants to hear from you. A downtown parking study is underway. Officials say we'll assess current and future parking needs, examine how existing parking resources are being used, identify opportunities to improve the parking experience, and more. Along with a booth at Saturday's Farmers Market in North Bay, an online survey is available on the city's website. A 23-year-old from Phelps has been charged after reports a utility terrain vehicle was being driven dangerously on school property in the township. North Bay OPP says officers responded to Glenvale Drive around 3:30 on Tuesday. Police say the investigation determined donuts were being performed, causing damage to the grass, and that the vehicle rolled over. Officers identified the driver and were able to confirm the well-being of both the driver and passenger, with no serious injuries reported. Charges include dangerous operation and mischief. The accused was released with a mid-September court date in North Bay. The Rotary Club of Nipissing says Lobster Fest has become one of its premier fundraising events, with Special Olympics athletes benefiting this year. $15,000 was raised at the recent event in support of the upcoming 2027 Special Olympics Ontario Provincial Winter Games in North Bay. A check was presented last week, with club president Tammy Cameron saying they're proud to support initiatives that strengthen our community, especially those that invest in children and youth. The games, which take place in late January next year, will welcome Special Olympics athletes, coaches, officials, volunteers, and families from across Ontario to North Bay. And the municipality of West Nipissing says River Street between Queen and William will be closed for much of the day tomorrow. It will be shut down from 8 to 6 for the West Nipissing Legion Auto Show and live music event. Officials say emergency services will continue to have access, while residents affected by the closure will receive additional information from event organizers. If the event is impacted by the weather, it'll be rescheduled for Sunday.
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1: In sports, the Blue Jays are at home tonight, opening up a three-game weekend series with the New York Yankees. The Jays are two games shy of the third wildcard spot, which currently belongs to the Detroit Tigers. In the CFL, Ottawa's in Winnipeg this evening. The Red Blacks haven't won a game this season.
0: Moose weather.
1: Clear skies and a low of 12 tonight. Mainly sunny tomorrow with a high of 25.
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4: Moose weather. Clear skies and a low of 12 tonight. Mainly sunny tomorrow with a high of 25.
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3: Moose weather. Clear skies and a low of 12 tonight. Mainly sunny tomorrow with a high of 25.
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1: Hello and good afternoon. I'm Brad Obey. Several issues are top of mind for the District of Nipissing Social Services Administration Board as local officials take part in a provincial conference next week. Some include affordable housing, stable and predictable funding, and training around childcare and early learning, as well as transitional housing supports. The Association of Municipalities of Ontario conference takes place on Sunday to Wednesday in Ottawa. The SAB chair, Mark King, says the conference provides an opportunity to bring issues directly to provincial decision makers and advocate for practical solutions that reflect the realities of northern communities. While they won't be meeting with the health ministry this year, officials say they'll continue to advocate for priorities around community medicine, mental health, and substance use supports, as well as workforce challenges. If you have any thoughts on the future of downtown parking, the City of North Bay wants to hear from you. A downtown parking study is underway. Officials say it will assess current and future parking needs, examine how existing parking resources are being used, identify opportunities to improve the parking experience, and more. Along with a booth at Saturday's Farmers Market in North Bay, an online survey is available on the city's website. A 23-year-old from Phelps has been charged after reports a utility terrain vehicle was being driven dangerously on school property in the township. North Bay OPP says officers responded to Glenvale Drive around 3:30 on Tuesday. Police say the investigation determined donuts were being performed, causing damage to the grass, and that the vehicle rolled over. Officers identified the driver and were able to confirm the well-being of both the driver and passenger, with no serious injuries reported. The charges include dangerous operation and mischief. The accused was released with a mid-September court date in North Bay. The Rotary Club of Nipissing says Lobster Fest has become one of its premier fundraising events, with Special Olympics athletes benefiting this year. $15,000 was raised at the recent event in support of the upcoming 2027.

0: 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If the event is impacted by the weather, it'll be rescheduled for Sunday.
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0: In sports, the Blue Jays are at home tonight, opening up a three-game weekend series with the New York Yankees. The Jays are two games shy of the third wildcard spot, which currently belongs to the Detroit Tigers. In the CFL, Ottawa's in Winnipeg this evening. The Red Blacks haven't won a game this season.
2: Moose weather.
0: Clear skies and a low of 12 tonight. Mainly sunny tomorrow with a high of 25.
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Tickets to the Brand Van concert happening this Monday night at the Pacific Palisades. You can all in if you want to answer a couple of questions. Mainly, what is it?

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3: Moose weather.
4: Clear skies and a low of 12 tonight. Mainly sunny tomorrow with a high of 25.
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0: Shawanaga First Nation invites you to their 29th annual powwow, happening tomorrow and Sunday at the traditional powwow grounds. Just follow the signs. 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
3: Clear skies and a low of 12 tonight. Mainly sunny tomorrow with a high of 25.
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When I walk on by, girls be looking like Debbie Fly. 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It's Red Bull with the big

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6: Moose Weather.
7: Clear skies and a low of 12 tonight. Mainly sunny tomorrow with a high of 25.
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7: Clear skies and a low of 12 tonight. Mainly sunny tomorrow with a high of 25.
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0: Moose. 10 years ago, Canada stopped what it was doing and turned toward Kingston, Ontario. One band, one unforgettable goodbye. On August 20th, we'll revisit that same stage. The Final Curtain, 10 years later, brings the Tragically Hip's legendary final set list on this station, song by song. Listen here. Thursday, August 20th, from 3 to 6 p.m. The music, the memories, the moment. The Tragically Hip, The Final Curtain, 10 years later.
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3: Moose Weather. Clear skies and a low of 12 tonight. Mainly sunny tomorrow with a high of 25.
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4: Clear skies and a low of 12 tonight. Mainly sunny tomorrow with a high of 25.
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